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1: Music City.
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2: 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She told him, forget it.

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And it kept running through my mind. Well, this time he's over her for good.

0: Larry Kratka here from Nothing But Old 45s, and I want to make a request.
1: I aquí tenim en Larry des de Massachusetts, que ens vol demanar una cançó. Welcome back, Larry. What's your request?
0: I would like to hear Billy Ray Cyrus's Achy Breaky Heart. Now, that is not hard to do. Anybody can play that one. But I'd like to hear the 1992 Alvin and the Chipmunk version.
1: Ens demana la versió infantil de l'Achy Breaky Heart per l'Alvin I els Esquirols.
0: You remember Alvin and the Chipmunks?
1: Sure.
0: Of course.
1: Yes.
0: So I'd like to hear their version of Achy Breaky Heart, where Billy Ray Cyrus actually made a guest appearance. The Chipmunks' version of Achy Breaky Heart actually made it to number 71 on the Billboard Hot Country Singles record chart.
1: There you go, Larry.

0: Is it true that all the girls throw themselves at you?
1: Well, all the folks out there have been real nice to me, really.
0: So, you think they might throw themselves at us when we sing this song? Well, then, get real.

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An inner trip to fantasy, freedom,

Waka tankale, honka shilale, wohiti kale, hoyate. Nage tankale, tonka shilale, hakisitale, hoyate. We are wakana, nehipi we are nakasejine, hoyate. 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